old school. Tardama dame tla tono son skill blama. U blame tir fi azama shiri fi pasama marak zayim un chaba lord halama. Flow could be nice that it's local mama. I know I'd have been a truly quite sick journey.

When we finally got down to something which the individual says he really wants to do, I will say to him, you do that. And forget the money. Because if you say that getting the money is the most important thing, you will spend your life completely wasting your time. You'll be doing things you don't like doing in order to go on living, that is, to go on doing things you don't like doing, which is stupid. Better to have a short life that is full of what you like doing than a long life spent in a miserable way.

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They just strut. What the fuck?

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gangster, I can make her wet, wet, turn her to a pool splash. 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If a nigga ever play with bass, it's breaking news. She got 50 pointers on her neck, protect this matching juice.

0: Fuck, this is it. 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Tell your mother about it.
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0: I'm just cool, you. 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
1: AWA FL.
2: Well, you can tell everybody. I'm the man, I'm the man, I'm the man.
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U blama tir fi azam ma shiri fi basa ma nak zami mun chaba lol halama. 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

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They need me to go, but I don't want to leave. 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

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That's some piece of drama king. 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If I let my nigga 20.

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0: and welcome to the DNCE First Annual International Cake Fight, where no matter how you slice it, it's a piece of cake. Now let's go to Lisa on the sidelines, who has all the delicious details on this frosty fight.
1: I'm Lisa Morningdale, reporting live at one of the year's biggest events. As you can see, the crowd is going wild. Let's see who will have their cake and eat it, too. Back to you.
0: All right, let's do it. Ladies and gentlemen, DNCE!

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1: When we finally got down to something which the individual says he really wants to do, I will say to him, you do that. And forget the money. Because if you say that getting the money is the most important thing, you will spend your life completely wasting your time. You'll be doing things you don't like doing in order to go on living, that is, to go on doing things you don't like doing, which is stupid. Better to have a short life that is full of what you like doing than a long life spent in a miserable way.

0: What do you guys do to get back, give back to the community? Also directed mostly towards ODB. I know Cross and the Fugees do things for the community, but what is going to be your theme for the community?
1: Nothing.

0: I'm one of us. 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I found all day like Bill Murray. That's every day, so I fucking grind. Every day till I fucking shine. Working hard till I'm mucking mine. I've been putting in so much work that they say I'm out of my fucking mind. Man, I hate that shit. I hear a song and they debate that shit. If I could pay them all just to shut the fuck up, I'd do it, but I ain't that rich. Tough life for a pimp, huh? Music's getting me no money. But hopefully this new track I drop make a little bit of buzz to get dope for me.
1: Get dope for me.
0: 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Focused hard on this goal of mine. Late nights, I'm devoted time. After putting in this much work by now, I guess I'm supposed to shine. 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

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I just flow, that's what this will show. I surround you, no, Crystal, no. 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

lifting up from those who pull you down, almost giving up until I came around. 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I'm working my hardest, I'm working some more to provide to the fans who are building this buzz. You killing the love, well how do you feel? 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

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Using the skills that I built just to help other people who feeling they always so last. I give all my passion, I give all my dreams. 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

0: is way too high, you need to cut it. Your price is way too high, you need to cut it. 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
1: My bad.
0: I'ma skate off in a Rari. Key 36 by my side.
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1: Yeah.
0: All of my niggas say cuz. OG, I found me a plug.
1: Yeah.
0: I got it straight out the mug.
1: Yeah.
0: Keep it 100,
1: no
0: bugs.
1: No,
0: I'm feeling low with the drugs.
1: Yeah.
0: Busting it down in the tub. Pay me my money in dubs. Water whipping, looking like a fish in baseball in the kitchen with my arm, my pitcher, rolling on his glitz, and I'm a donut kissing. 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
1: 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A million up, but still ain't never touched my rap money. Now I'm out in L.A. fucking with that boy O.T.
2: What's poppin'?
1: Through the L.A. got a plug on that O.T. You know I been getting money, if you know me.
2: You know that.
1: When I first met my plug, I told him I pissed 100 G's.
2: What?
1: I ain't coming to get it unless you got 100 P's.
2: 100.
1: I don't want it, fuck it. Your price, you need to cut it.
2: Nah.
1: Your ice, you need to tuck it.
2: Nah.
1: She fuck with me, she lucky.
2: Yeah.
1: A half a million, all 20s in that Gucci luggage. Let's get the smile talk.
2: Hey.
1: It's time to talk names.
2: Hey.
1: Young nigga playing with Kermit.
2: Stop.
1: Might go get a lamp for the summer. I've been that shit in these streets all my life, hustling. My nigga beefing, then I'm beefing wrong, but right on busting. My trap house, I love it.
2: I love it.
1: Put some forges on my old school and I had to cut it.
2: What?
1: But shit, I

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You think you broke my heart, oh God, for goodness sake.

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0: Yeah. 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
1: That's it right
0: up,
1: you
0: know. 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Yeah. Gucci gang. Oh.
2: Oh. Yeah. 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
3: ¿Qué pasa,
2: Hey, yeah.

I am human. Born blessed, due to the love of my creator, I was put to the test. I accept, cause life is a challenge, I know, gifted and cursed, but I would rather know where to go. Initially wanted to be a warrior, not knowing my destiny is to be with Corius, spreading the words of peace. Messages to release and believe, so please receive the good deed. I came from a place where obstacles occur, the birth of the chosen for the insecure. Now here I am at 7, and life has changed, till I reach 40, God managed me to maintain years. The struggles I'll manifest. Face my demons and resist the temptations at its best. My right to exist has been stripped away. Didn't believe if I was gonna make it through another day. Breaking free was a dream that I had to pursue. Face my strength, see my lame face, what I'ma go through. Rage is deep, but I keep hiding deeper within. Blacker is sweeter, the color

Now I'm telling her we're mated and honor is our path. 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Inspired by my own courage, get to find myself. 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

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This sound like some 4301 shit. All my niggas wanna do is pop style. 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

got a unique swag and I pull it off. 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Talks up on a way as I drill it off. Boom, C4 on a mic and it's going off. Pretty boy swag so flashy, I'm showing off. Put me in the club, any town, any city, man, but everywhere.

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They just know what is what, but they don't know what is what. They just know what is what, but they don't know what is what. They just strut. What's up, dog?

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0: out in the open, by the side of the pool, where it's springtime the whole year round. Pineapple and papaya.
1: This is AWA.

Hey, what's them call? Now we got a special thing that I'm gonna say. God damn, I would love that old school shit, baby. Nigga. On phone 98 psych bad beat boom bap rap team bidun app self made need to me the rules that I'll be held to court of men for fair lad my wife.